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I think that's what makes you who you are.

Okay, the rains came, hopefully not tomorrow. That was my last song now from the Fabulous Peps. Enjoy and yeah.

Wow, some more funky tunes coming up from Inel Jung. With some crisp to it.

Thank you so much for being a wonderful crowd. Beautiful people at Cologne. Gonna finish off with this, and I know Matt is coming on soon, so that's gonna be beautiful.

Okay, the rains came, hopefully not tomorrow. That was my last song now from the Fabulous Peps. Enjoy and yeah.

Okay, big applause for Eric. What a fantastic set. Beautiful man, beautiful set. And we're gonna take it down a little bit. And

Wow, some more funky tunes coming up from Inel Jung. With some crisp to it.

Thank you so much for being a wonderful crowd, beautiful people at Cologne. Gonna finish off with this, and I know Matt is coming on soon, so that's gonna be beautiful.

the other day, as usual. I'm like one of the million people that just keep riding the subway system in New York City, you know? New York City, one of the most beautiful, most wonderful places in the world, you know? It really is, like, so free, you know? Even the cops are cool, yeah, man, yeah. I tell ya, you could be anything you want. And here comes this guy, and he bobs under the fucking train coming, he goes, hey, man.

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1: Watch out.
0: 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All he wants to do is make a good life. Super Subway Comedian.
1: Watch out, here he comes, man. You're gonna laugh, you're gonna smile, man, yeah.
0: He writes E-I-T-I-N-D. All he wants to do is make a good life.
1: Watch out.
0: Can't get a job but doing his thing.
1: Yeah, there he is, riding on a workplace.
0: Super Subway Comedian.
1: And he's gonna be laughing right in the middle of all this bleakness, man.
0: Yeah. New York City Subway Man.
1: Yeah, man, there he is, running around all over the place, man, yeah.
0: He strikes at any time, day or night.
1: And he's gonna be laughing, yeah. Oh, I tell you, there is this guy walking, man.

same thing, right? I know you don't want to smile. You're all laughing. Too cynical, right? When this guy comes, man, watch out. You're gonna laugh. You're gonna laugh so hard, man. You're gonna have tears running down your eyes, yeah. You're gonna never laugh so hard in your life. You're gonna be double laughing, yeah. You're gonna be triple laughing. Yeah, man, yeah. I tell ya, watch out. Super subway comedian, he's a super subway rider, man. Yeah, let me tell you something. It's kind of crazy, wonderful thing that only happened in New York City. One of the most beautiful, most freest places in the world.

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And every once in a while, I start texting, write a

0: Hey, we got some very intelligent women in here, man. Do you think you're too young to really love somebody?
1: No.
0: I say it for me. I'm an adult. I say, wait, you too young to be in love. This is silly. You infatuated with him. He got nice jeans. He wear fancy Adidas. I mean, it might be something. I don't know.
2: It's a difference from loving somebody and being in love with somebody.
0: Well, you tell me. What's the difference?
3: Okay.
0: What's the difference?
3: Okay, Shan.
2: You can love anybody, but when you in love with somebody, you looking at it like this. You taking that person for what he or she is, no matter what he or she look like, but no matter what he or she do. You look at it like this. If you fall in love, you can fall out of love.
3: I just love
2: somebody. You might stop being in love with them, but you is not gonna stop loving that person.
4: Maybe sometimes they've never been loved before. They've never been in love before. They don't know what the feeling is to be loved.
3: Yeah, she poetic.
0: She killed it. We can end that conversation with that, right?

I'm gonna fight for the prestige, not for me, but to uplift my little brothers who are sleeping in concrete floors today in America. Black people who are living on welfare. Black people who can't eat. Black people who don't know no knowledge of themselves. Black people who don't have no future. I wanna win my title and walk down the alleys, settle in the garbage can with the wine.